0: Indonesia hits playlist on NBS Radio.
1: Yo, yeah, you wanna come out here?
2: Yeah, pull out of shit. Yeah, yeah, slide, yeah, yeah, yeah. Niggas can tell. Yeah, I shoot a nigga if he tell. Yeah, dog, don't tell. Nah, dog, don't tell. Yeah, I send you to hell. Yeah, yeah, send me to hell. Yeah, before a young nigga go tell. Yeah, yeah, slide, yeah, yeah, yeah. Niggas can tell.
3: 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What's cooking, good looking, happy weekend. It's me again yang bakal temenin kamu selama 3 jam ke depan kali ini di NBS Weekly Top 40 ya. Of course Weekly Top 40 itu bakal spill countdown ya. Chart-chart barat only gitu ya kan, untuk minggu kali ini. Buat kalian penasaran siapa aja artis yang masuk ke chart top 40 untuk minggu kali ini, wajib stay tune sampai jam 11 siang. Have a nice weekend.
4: Bitches, they love me. She bitch, she be fucking on Slimeball. Slimeball, he really be getting out of money.

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Yeah, oh shit. Yeah, whole lot of shit. Yeah, yeah, slide here. Yeah, yeah, niggas can tell. Yeah, I shoot a nigga if he tell. Yeah, dog, don't tell. Nah, dog, don't tell. Yeah, I send you to hell. Yeah, yeah, send me to hell. Yeah, before a young nigga go tell. Yeah, yeah, slide here. Yeah, yeah, niggas can tell.

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1: Rather melodramatic, aren't you?
0: We'll find moonlit nights strangely empty, because when you call my name through them, there will be no answer.
1: Do you mind if I smoke?

Just like the name of the song, this song is about Benson Boone's mother. Ya, yeah, lagunya di bawah label Wonder Records dan chartnya sedang tetap dalam beberapa minggu ke belakang. Drive me through the next to the chart at 32, we got Henry Moody with Mood Swings.

It was just two lovers sitting in the car, listening to Blonde, falling for each other. Pink and orange skies, feeling super childish. No Donald Glover. Missed call from my mother.

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She got solar power. 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

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I'm swearing up and down, they can spit, this shit's hilarious. 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Get the shaft like a staring column. Drink a happy pack heat, but it's black ink. Evil half of the bad meats. Evil that means take a backseat. Take it back to fat beats with a maxi single. Look at my rap sheet. What attracts these people is my gangster bitch like Apache with a catchy jiggle. I stack chips. You better got a half eat Cheeto.